And taken from the album Vortex out on the Sunnyside Records label, we just heard from saxophonist Wayne Escoffery performing In His Eyes. And right before him, we hear from the pianist and composer by the name of Chris McCarthy from his album Still Time to Quit out on the Ropadope Records label, released back in 2020. And it featured on the trumpet Takuya Kuroda, along with saxophonist Michael Blake, bassist Sammy Minay, and drummer J.K. Kim, all performing Chris McCarthy's Toasty. And then starting off that last set, we heard from the album Hush, released last year. The LaBeouf brothers did Apollo. And you're listening to WHPK Hyde Park Chicago. This is the Jazz Idiom. I'm your host, Rick Lopez. Hope you're enjoying the program thus far. And coming up next, from an artist who was originally from Chicago, this is pianist John Harkins. And you're listening to the Jazz Idiom.

0: And we just heard the title track from saxophonist Ralph Bowen, his album Sole Proprietor out on the Crisscross Jazz Records label. That featured John Suano on the trumpet, Peter Bernstein heard on the guitar, Sam Yehol on bass, and that was drummer Brian Blade. Ralph Bowen with Sole Proprietor. And right before him were Renny Rosnes from her album entitled Written in the Rocks out on the Smoke Sessions Records label out in 2016. Her composition entitled From Here to a Star. She was joined by Steve Nelson on the vibraphone, along with guitarist Steve Wilson, bassist Peter Washington, and drummer Bill Stewart. Renny Rosnes was From Here to a Star, and again, starting off that last set, we heard from pianist John Harkins from the album The Chord, performing Down a Notch. And there's much more music coming up in our last segment for the afternoon, but before I get to that, I want to pause right here for one final timeout.
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And ending our last set, we heard from the trumpet of Mr. Verneri Pujola. This is from his album entitled Bullhorn, out on Edition Records in 2015. The name of the song was Girls of Costa Rica. And right before him, we heard from the saxophone of Ms. Alexa Tarantino from her album entitled Winds of Change on Positone Records, out in 2019, along with Christian Sands at the piano. That was Nick Finzer on the trombone, bassist Joe Martin, and drummer Rudy Royston, all performing Square One. And then starting off our last set, we heard from drummer Terry Lynn Carrington from the album Down Here, Wide-Eyed and Mystified. We heard the composition Magic and Music. And as Butcher Brown and Frontline helps me to sign off, that's going to do it for this version of the Jazz Idiom. I've been your host, Rick Lopez. Thanks for joining me. And until we meet again in 2 weeks for more of the Jazz Idiom on WHBK Hyde Park, Chicago, in parting, I ask that you always take care of yourself, stay safe, and be well. Since 1968, we've been the voice of the community and the pride of the South Side, broadcasting on 88.5 FM and now streaming worldwide on WHBK.org. 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

0: That was saxophonist Joe Henderson with the title track from the 2003 remastered version of the Blue Note release that was out in 1966, and that featured on the piano Cedar Walton along with Bobby Hutcherson, heard on the vibes, Lee Morgan on the trumpet, trombonist Curtis Fuller, and they're joined by bassist Ron Carter and drummer Joe Chambers. Joe Henderson with Mode for Joe. And welcome to another installment of the Jazz Idiom. I'm your host, Rick Lopez, and so happy that you can join me for these next 2 hours as I bring you music from pianist Isaiah J. Thompson. I have music from saxophonist Muriel Grossman, later on drummer Otis Brown III, and then much later from saxophonist Jasmine Myra. And all of that coming your way right after I pause for these messages.
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WHBK Hyde Park, Chicago, and in case you're just joining us, this is the Jazz Idiom. I'm your host, Rick Lopez. Thanks for joining me, and I want to remind you that we're always streaming. That's at whbk.org. And you can also download the Radio Box or the TuneIn app to either your tablet or smartphone and listen to us there. And we just heard a number from saxophonist Dexter Gordon. This is from the Blue Note release, 1965, entitled Getting Around, and the name of the song was Shiny Stockings. And right before that was a number from the pianist by the name of Isaiah J. Thompson. The album was Isaiah J. Thompson Plays the Music of Buddy Montgomery, who's also a pianist, and by the way, the brother of Wes Montgomery. The name of the song was Roughin' It. And before that, we heard from trumpeter Marquise Hill. This is from his album out on Skip Tone Music, entitled Sounds of the City, and the composition was Inner City Blues. And then starting off that last set, we heard the title track from her debut album entitled Wanting, released in 1998 on the Warner Brothers Jazz Records. This is from the Argentinian vocalist and pianist known as Gabriela Anders. And coming up next on the program, I have a number from the saxophonist Martin Diaz off of his album Identities. The name of the song is Tempered.

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If you or someone you know needs help with finding childcare programs here in Illinois, you can find help at Illinois Cares for Kids. 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And I just finished that last set with a number from saxophonist Adele Swaros from her album out on Fresh Sound New Talent entitled I Paint You. The name of the song was Smokey Dokey. And we heard before that from the Swedish pianist Fabian Kallerdal. This is called Have a Day from his album out on Hoop Records in 2022. And then starting off that last set, we heard from the alto saxophonist as well as soprano saxophonist by the name of Martin Diaz, from the album Identities, also on Fresh Sound New Talent, that featured along with him on the piano Flores Capigne, Lucas Martinez on the tenor saxophone, Marty Mijavila on clarinet, Omer Govrin on bass, and Ilya Raskin on drums, Martin Diaz performing Tempered. And coming up next on the program, from the 1998 release entitled Take For Example This, this is a number from pianist William Edward Billy Childs. He's calling this Totally Alone, and this is the Jazz Idiom.

And we just heard a number from a bassist by the name of Jacob Dreyer. This is from his album entitled Songs, Hymns, and Ballads on Fresh Sound New Talent back in 2022. And that featured at the piano John Coward along with saxophonist Jason Rigby and drummer Jimmy McBride. The name of that song was Caspar from Jacob Dreyer. And right before him we heard from saxophonist Muriel Grossman from her album Universal Code. The name of that composition was Essence. And then right before that, starting off that set, we heard from Billy Childs at the piano from his album Take For Example This, out in 1988 on Sony Music, and the name of the song was Totally Alone. And that featured Bob Shepard on the tenor saxophone, along with Tony Dumas on the bass and Mike Baker heard on drums. Billy Childs with Totally Alone. Too many kids in the United States are facing hunger these days, and they need you now more than ever. 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And coming up in our next set here on the Jazz Idiom, we have music from trumpeter Wallace Roney along with drummer Otis Brown III. But up next, this is saxophonist Richard Pavlidis. He calls this one Figure of Eight.

0: Trumpeter Wallace Roney from the album Mysterios performing Last to Know. And right before him was drummer Otis Brown III from his album The Thought of You, out on Blue Note back in 2014, that featured Robert Glasper heard on piano, Keon Harold on the trumpet, and Shedrick Mitchell on the Hammond V3 organ. The name of that song was The Way, Truth and Life. And starting off the last set, we heard from saxophonist Richard Pavlidis. This is a brand new release. The name of the album is Iconography, and the name of the song was Figure of Eight. And there is more music coming up on the Jazzinium right after I pause right here for one final and brief timeout.
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And I just ended our last set with the alto saxophonist and flautist, Ms. Jasmine Myra. This is the title track from the album New Beginnings that was released in 2022 on the Gunwanda Records label that featured Jasper Green on the keyboard, Ben Haskins heard on guitar, Gavin Burris on bass, and George Hall on drums. Jasmine Myra with New Beginnings. And right before her, we heard from the South African pianist Thembekise. From his album Lost and Found, he did Yayo. And then starting off our last set for the afternoon, we heard from the violin of Mr. Zach Brock performing the Joe Henderson composition, Black Narcissus. This is from his album Almost Never Was, out on Crisscross Jazz, that featured Aaron Goldberg at the piano, Matt Penman heard on bass, and Eric Harlan on the drums. And that's going to do it for this installment of the Jazz Idiom. I've been your host, Rick Lopez. Thanks for stopping by. And as Stefan Harris helps me to sign off with the Lost Ones, as always, in passing, I ask that you please take care of yourself, stay safe, and be well.

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And you just heard a number from trumpeter Don Sickler, along with a quintet comprised of Bobby Porcelli, heard on the alto saxophone, as well as the flute. That was Ronnie Matthews on the piano, bassist Peter Washington, and drummer Ben Riley, all performing BT's Minor Plea. And welcome to the program. This is a pre-recorded version of the Jazz Idiom here on WHPK. Don't forget, we're always streaming. That's at WHPK.org. Happy you could join me for these next 2 hours. I'll be bringing you music from the likes of Walter Bishop Jr., as well as drummer Kendrick Scott. Later on, saxophonist Douglas Lawrence, and then much later, something from pianist Danny Grissett. But coming up next on the program, this is something from the Matthias Bubloth Trio. Matthias Bubloth, heard on the piano. This is from the album Orange Sea. The name of the composition is Vinci, and you're listening to The Jazz Idiom.

WHBK Hyde Park, Chicago, where we're always streaming. That's at WHBK.org. And we just heard a number from guitarist Pat Metheny. This is from the 2022 release, Side Eye New York City. We heard Timeline from Pat Metheny. And before him, we heard from, this was Walter Bishop Jr. from the album Coral Keys on Black Jazz Records out in 1971. That featured Harold Vick on the flute and soprano saxophone, along with Reggie Johnson, who's on the bass, Idris Muhammad on the drums, Walter Bishop Jr. with Track Down. And then again, starting off that set, we heard from the trio of Matthias Bublath. Matthias Bublath on the piano. That was from the album Orange Sea on the Inja Records label, that featured bassist Peter Sudik and drummer Christian Lettner. That was Vinci from Matthias Bublath. Here's a message about the Illinois Tobacco Quit Line. 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

WHPK Hyde Park, Chicago. Just heard from drummer Kendrick Scott off of the album entitled Corridors. And we heard the composition entitled One Door Closes, Another Opens. And right before that, vocalist Mary Stallings from the album Songs Were Made to Sing out on the Smoke Sessions Records label. And she performed Soulmates. And then we heard another vocalist at the top of that set. This is from Raul Midon from the album If You Really Want with the Metropole Orchestra. He performed Pick Somebody Up. Up next on the program, and this is from bassist Michael Hawkins, and he calls this March of the Oompa Loompas, and you're listening to the Jazz Idiom.

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We're always streaming, and that's to each of your devices at WHBK.org. And I just ended that last set with a number from alto saxophonist by the name of Tadeusz Jakubowski from the album Change in Motion, a brand new release. We heard Yes, My Friend, and that featured on the piano Misha Schumann, along with guitarist Sandra Hempel. That was Arne Geese heard on the bass, and drummer was Eddie Phillip. Yes, My Friend, from Tadeusz Jakubowski. Right before that, we heard from the title track from the album entitled Soulmate from saxophonist Douglas Lawrence. That was out on Cactus Records back in 2017, featuring guitarist Tartle Hammer. And then starting off that last set, we heard from the bassist by the name of Michael Hawkins. He performed along regularly with pianist Cyrus Chestnut as a member of that trio, and he's out now as a leader with his own group of fellow Virginians, collectively known as The Brotherhood. This album is entitled On Bass, and it featured on the piano Weldon Hill, along with James Gates Jr. on the alto saxophone. That was Billy Williams on the drums, and we heard March of the Oompa Loompas. And coming up in the second hour of the program, there will be music from Danny Grissett, as well as a vocal from Denise Donatelli, and later on saxophonist Adele Swaros. But up next, this is Reuben Bradley on the drums from the album Resonator. The composition is Exposition, and you're listening to the Jazz Idiom.

0: WHPK Hyde Park, Chicago. We just heard a number from the Grammy-nominated pianist, singer, and songwriter by the name of Rachel Eckroth. This is from an album entitled Ether out on Blackbird Sessions. And the name of the composition was Reverence. And then right before her was the vocalist by the name of Denise Donatelli. This is the title track from the Savant Records label release entitled Find a Heart. And starting off that set, we heard from the New Zealand drummer by the name of Ruben Bradley. This is from his album entitled Resonator. That was the 2011 Jazz Album of the Year out on the Rattle Jazz Music Records label. And that featured along with him on the saxophone Roger Mannins. We heard Miles Crayford on the piano and Mostyn Cole heard on the bass. Ruben Bradley with Exposition. And right before I head into our last set for the afternoon, I need to pause right here for one brief and final timeout.
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And I ended our last set for the afternoon with a number from pianist Clay Guyberson. This is from the album entitled Pastures, and the name of the song was The Time for Now. And then right before that, we heard from saxophonist Devon Jackson. This is from an album out in 1996 on the Blue Note label entitled A Look Within. We heard Assessment for Elvin Jones. And right before that, yet another saxophonist. This is Adel Suoros and the title track from the album released out on the Fresh Sound New Talent label. That featured along with her on the piano, Tumas Keskisanti, along with Vesa Ojanimie on bass. We heard from Kasperi Sarakoski on the trombone. And lastly, drummer Tumas Timonen, all performing Tree, Sea, Wind from Adel Suoros. And then starting off that last set, we heard from the pianist Danny Grissett. This is from his album entitled Remembrance, released on Savant Records. That featured Dana Stevens heard on the saxophone, Vicente Archer on the bass, and Bill Stewart holding on the drums. That was A Friend Indeed from Danny Grissett. And as Butcher Brown helps me to sign off this afternoon, I will invite you all back again tomorrow to join me for a special holiday version of the Jazz Idiom, beginning at 4 p.m. right here on WHBK, the Pride of the South Side. Hopefully you can join me, and until then, as always, be safe and be well.

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It's time now for the Jazz Idiom on WHPK Hyde Park, Chicago.

Well, greetings one and all, and welcome to the program. This is a pre-recorded version of the Jazz Idiom. I'm your host, Rick Lopez. Happy to have you with me. And for the next 2 hours, I'll be bringing you music from the likes of pianist Horace Parlin. I'll have some from saxophonist Walter Smith III, along with trumpeter Terrell Stafford. And then later on in the program, the piano of Mr. Victor Gold. But up next, this is Grant Green with Maybe Tomorrow, and you're listening to the Jazz Idiom.

WHPK Hyde Park, Chicago. And in case you're just joining us, you're listening to a pre-recorded version of the Jazz Idiom. I'm your host, Rick Lopez. Thanks for joining in again. And we just heard the version of the classic Herbie Hancock composition entitled Speak Like a Child. This is from the album entitled Game Changer from the band known as the Ollie Ryerson Jazz Flute Big Band. And then before him, we heard from the pianist Horace Parlin from an album out, a remastered edition of this album released on the Blue Note label back in 2009 entitled Up and Down. That featured along with Horace Parlin, we had tenor saxophonist Booker Irvin, Grant Green heard on the guitar, George Tucker on the bass, and Al Harewood on the drums, performing Light Blue from Horace Parlin. And starting off that set, we heard yet another song from guitarist Grant Green. This is from an album entitled Visions out on Blue Note back in 1971, and he performed Maybe Tomorrow. And coming up next on the program with their version of a Thelonious Monk composition, this is the New Quartet West, and you're listening to the Jazz Idiom.

And with his take on the Woody Shaw composition, The Organ Grinder, we heard from pianist Luis Perdomo. This is from an album out on Crisscross Jazz entitled Links, and that featured on the saxophone Miguel Zenon. That was Dwayne Murnau on the bass and Rodney Green on the drums. Luis Perdomo with The Organ Grinder. And right before that, we heard from the album that was released on the Crisscross Jazz label. This featured trumpeter Ambrose Akinmusiri, Logan Richardson on the saxophone, that was Jason Moran on the piano, Joe Sanders on the bass, and Eric Harlan on the drums. This was Walter Smith III's date. The name of the song was Capital Wasteland. And starting off that set, we heard the Thelonious Monk composition performed by the Gunther Pinheiro Cavalli New Quartet West. They performed Vaya. The album is East and West, and that featured guest pianist Mike Del Ferro, along with the John Gunther on the tenor saxophone, that was Ricardo Pinheiro on the guitar, Massimo Cavalli on the bass, and Bruno Perosso on the drums. Vaya from the New Quartet West. 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

Lopez, and we just heard a number from saxophonist Alexa Tarantino. This is from an album out on the Positone Records label entitled Winds of Change. We heard, along with her on the piano, Christian Sands. That was Nick Finzer on the trombone, Joe Martin heard on the bass, and Rudy Royston on the drums. Alexa Tarantino, Square One. And before that, we heard from the album New Beginnings on the Max Jazz Horn Series out on Mac Avenue Records. This is trumpeter Terrell Stafford's date, and along with the rhythm section of Mulgrew Miller at the piano, that was Derek Hodge on the bass, and Dana Hall on the drums, we heard Kumbaya from Terrell Stafford. And starting off our set, we heard from the album Walking Towards the Unknown out on Fresh Sound New Talent. This is the drummer Thomas Galliano Quintet's date, and they performed The Hope, and that featured along with him on the saxophone Myron Walden. That was Victor Gould on the piano, Josh Evans on the trumpet, and Lucas Curtis heard on the bass. The Hope from the Thomas Galliano Quintet. 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

0: And from the album entitled The Chord, we heard from pianist John Harkins performing Down a Notch. And right before him, we heard from the album Bullhorn. This is from trumpeter Verneri Pulgiola. The composition was The Girls of Costa Rica that featured Jussi Canast on the tenor saxophone. That was Ilmari Pulgiola on the trombone, along with Aki Riznin on the piano. Lita Vilhelmina Lane on the cello. That was Antti Luttonen on the bass, and Teppo Mäkinen on the drums. Verneri Pulgiola with The Girls of Costa Rica. And right before him, we heard from the alto saxophone of Mr. Mattia Sigalini from an album entitled Initiation that featured Luigi Tessarolo on the guitar, Paolino Dalla Porta on the double bass, and that was Manu Roche on the drums. Railways from Mattia Sigalini. And coming up next in the last set will be music from saxophonist Nicholas Brust, as well as from pianist Antonio Ferraro. That's right after this brief and final timeout.
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And taken from the album entitled Thorn, out on the Inja Records label. This is from the Antonio Ferraro Trio. That's Antonio Ferraro heard at the piano, and he's joined by Drew Gress on the bass, along with Jack DeJohnette on the drums. Antonio Ferraro and Time Back. And then right before him, yet another pianist. This is from the album Clockwork, out on Fresh Sound Records. This is from the pianist Victor Gold, and he's joined by trumpeter Jeremy Pelt, as well as Godwin Lewis, heard on the alto saxophone. That was Ben Williams on the bass, EJ Strickland on the drums, and Pedrito Martinez on the percussion, Victor Gold and The Return. And then starting off our last set for the afternoon, we heard from the saxophone of Mr. Nicholas Bruss. This is from the album Daybreak, the composition In This Moment. And that brings to a close this pre-recorded edition of the Jazz Idiom. I'm Rick Lopez, and I thank you for tuning in. I also look forward to bringing you more of the Jazz Idiom right here on the Pride of the South Side, WHPK, where we're always streaming at whpk.org. And so until the next time, be safe and be well.

0: 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Welcome to Journey into Jazz with the Twins.
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0: on piano. Amanda King is on vocals. Derek Gardner is on trumpet. Nick Tucker is on bass. Greg Archery is on drums. And Kenny Felt is on drums as well.
1: Hi, this is Kelsey Grammer. When military service members head into battle, none are expected to face the enemy alone. 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It can be difficult knowing how to overcome that challenge and rekindle bonds similar to those formed in the military. Wounded Warrior Project supports these injured veterans through their recoveries by connecting them with fellow warriors and their communities. 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

0: That was Nikki Harris and Wycliffe Gordon with Honeysuckle Rose. And that's on the CD, I'm Glad There Is You.
1: By the way, they always have good entertainment at the City Winery of Chicago on 1200 West Randolph. They have people like Denise Times, Alexander, and different people like that. You want to go down there, Maurice Brown. It's always a nice entertainment at the City Winery on Randolph.

That's Bobby Lewis. The name of the CD is No Expiration Date. And the name of that selection is Tilt-A-Whirl. Bob Lewis, of course, Bobby Lewis is on trumpet and flugelhorn, Pat Mallinger on sax, Jeremy Kahn on the piano, Andy Brown on guitar, Stuart Millard on that bass, Bob Rummage is on the drums, Thomas Kinney is on electric bass, Jim Ryan on piano, Jeff Stitley on drums, Alejo Poveda is on percussions, and Geraldo de Oliveira is on percussion. The Celebrity Lounge, east on 83rd Street in the 2000 block east, have jazz shows. So keep, just look up across said Celebrity Lounge and you'll see what's going on at that particular time.

0: That was Art Hoyle Quintet, and the name of the tune was These Foolish Things, and the name of the CD is The Art of Persuasion.
1: Winter's Jazz Clubs has a lot of nice performances down there. Andy Brown, Victor Goins, Jeremy Kahn, Bruce Henry, Bobby Lewis, Chris Green, Marcus Carroll, the Boston Twins. They have all kind of people down there. And you really want to get down there and see that show at Winters. So for more information, go to wintersjazzclub.com and look up their calendar and see what's going on. And they'll give you a monthly schedule.

That was Andrew Danforth with that homegrown album, and the name of the selection is Absence of the Avenue. Andrew Danforth is on trombone. He's also the composer. Sean M. Bowden is on tenor sax. Christopher Pitts on piano. Nick Tucker on bass. And Carrington Clinton is on those drums. Crosswind, that's a group of Latin jazz sounds, and they perform all over Illinois. The number to call, this is Greg Penn, 773-793-3167.

0: That was Grady Tate. The name of the tune was Everybody Loves My Baby, and that's from the Heart CD.
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That was Mr. Christian McBride. The name of that selection is Mr. Bojangles. And it's on the CD, Bringing It. Okay? Jazz Institute of Chicago has jazz performances all over Chicago all year long. So for more information, jazzinchicago.org.

0: Thank you.
1: Yes, that was Andy Bay with I Let a Song Go Out of My Heart. And that's on the Ain't Necessarily Soul CD. All right.
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That was the Sixth Street All-Stars. The name of that selection is It's Too Late, and the name of the CD is Everybody. The Hyde Park Jazz Society, along with the Logan Center for the Arts at Cafe Logan, there is a performance that they do together every month in the Cafe Logan, and that's in Drexel, right off on 60th Street. 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

0: That was the Nat King Cole Trio, and the name of that tune was G Baby, Ain't I Good to You? And the CD is the Jazz Collector Edition.
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1: 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Well, he's international. 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
0: 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They're in the block of 81st in South Chicago. And for more information, call 773-902-2359.
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That was Bowmanville, the group Bowmanville, and the CD is named Bowmanville, and that selection is called Georgia. I'm gonna need some glasses here. Musicians, Ethan Al Adelsman is on violin, Graham Nelson on vocals and harmonica, Mason Giller is on guitar, Oliver Horton is on bass, Ethan Fleon is on bass, and Noah Plotkin is on those drums. Norman's Bistro. They have jazz every Sunday night starting at 8 p.m. and there is no cover. And it's in the block of 1000 East 43rd Street at the corner of 43rd and Ellis. Norman's Bistro. Live jazz.

0: Yes, that was Ray Charles. And the name of the tune is I'm Gonna Move to the Outskirts of Town. And the CD is Forever.
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0: That was the wonderful Denise Times Willow Weep for me, live in the Lou CD. Okay, all right, you all. The promontory is in Hyde Park at 53rd and Lake Park, and you need to look those people up too, the promontory, because they have night shows there during the week and on the weekends. Okay, at times you'll see Bernard Crump there with his guests. He gives shows there. Quite a few people, so look up the promontory. 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
1: Many Years Ago,
0: and that's in the Sounds of Red CD. And what she's saying on here, it was born out of a lifetime of having gone too far, stayed too long, tasted too much, and gone in too deep and walked out too soon. All right?
1: 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Has wonderful jazz shows, wonderful, wonderful performers. 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

That was Joni Pilato with Fareed Hawk, featuring Fareed Hawk. Name of the selection is Keeping Track of Time, and that's on that Accidental Melody CD. Of course, Joni Pilato is on vocals. Fareed Hawk is on the guitar. Juan Pastor is on percussion. And John Christensen is on bass. And of course, Bradley Parker Sparrow, her husband, is on the piano. The Chicago Jazz Philharmonic has different shows. That's with Orbit Davis. So look for Jazz, Chicago Jazz Philharmonic with Orbit Davis, and you're in for a treat. Look him up.

was Maggie Brown, and the name of the tune was From My Window, and that's also the name of the CD. Thank you for listening, and we'll see you next time. This is Brenda, Linda, Linda, Brenda, Journey into Jazz with the Twins. This is WHBK 88.5 FM Chicago. Thank you. Whatever you do, don't drink and drive, and remember, take God with you.

That was Michael Thomas Quintet. The name of this CD is 25 for 25 years they've been together. And the name of that selection is Right Up In There. I was going to tell you who's on here. So many people. The next time I go through this, I'll tell you who's on here. Darius Scott, Zach Grady, Michael Thomas, of course, is on a trumpet. Frank Williams, the fourth, and Kent Miller. Okay.

Hello, and let me welcome you to this version of the Jazz Idiom, coming to you on 88.5 FM, WHBK Hyde Park, Chicago. My name is Rick Lopez, and I'll be your host for these next 2 hours of jazz music. So let's kick things off. Here is Miles Davis.

From the 1963 album featuring Duke Ellington and John Coltrane, we just heard My Little Brown Book. And right before that, the trumpeter Donald Byrd with his theme for Malcolm. And at the top of the hour was Miles Davis from his Round About Midnight album, the song he called Sweet Sue Just You. Next up, we have music from Sonny Clark, Bill Evans, and Roy Haynes. But first, here's Roy Hargrove. You're listening to WHBK.

Once again, my name is Rick Lopez, and you're listening to the Jazz Idiom here on WHBK Hyde Park, Chicago, where we're also streaming to you live at WHBK.org. That last song you heard was taken from an album released in 1979 entitled Affinity, and it featured Bill Evans on the piano along with the legendary Toots Thielman heard there on the harmonica. The name of the song was Snow Peas, and right before that you heard from Sonny Clark with his classic composition Cool Struttin'. Before him was the drummer Roy Haynes with what he called Diverse, and at the very beginning of that set was the late trumpeter Roy Hargrove with his song entitled Premonition from his album Diamond in the Rough, released in 1990 on the BMG label. And now here's a word concerning COVID-19 in older adults. Older adults and people of any age with underlying medical conditions are at higher risk for severe illness from COVID-19. The good news is that there are steps you can take to protect yourself and your loved ones. The first step is to keep germs away. You do that by washing your hands often. 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

sirens swell, morphing into church bells, signaling another unjustified.

system that one time our juice contained a little shot of Johnny. Beyond the stars and stripes, into prison bars and stereotypes, blue lives splatter red on canvases of brown skin, as if black lives mattering is a game to them and not a basic right within all men are created equal. Say her name, hashtags validate, but shiny badges boldly violate. Sirens swell, morphing into church bells, signaling another unjustifiable death and yet another mother left.

loudly, languishing ladies sing loudly, church bells ring loudly, bullets blurring, deferring dreams like it ain't no thing proudly.

Chicago and John Wojciechowski heard there on the tenor saxophone, along with Ryan Cohen at the piano, Dennis Curl on bass, and that was Dana Hall heard there on drums. The name of that piece was The Listener, taken from his Focus LP, released in 2015. Before John, we heard from Joe Henderson performing his classic composition, Black Narcissus, heard there with a big band rendition recorded in 1997 on the Verve label. And we heard from E.J. Strickland, who performed Midnight Clearing. And the set began with Terry Lynn Carrington's Social Science Band, performing Bells Ring Loudly, with the featured vocal done there by Malcolm Jamal Warner. That was all heard here on WHPK. Up next, more music coming your way from John Baptiste, Jim Snedero, and Anthony Wonsey. But first, let's listen to Kenny Barron with his The Lost Ones.

John Baptiste with the 2019 release entitled Soulful. Before John, you heard from another pianist by the name of Anthony Wanzi with what he called Song for Audrey, that featured Nicholas Payton on the trumpet, Ron Blake on tenor saxophone, Gerald Cannon heard there on bass, and rounding out the rhythm section on drums was Nasheed Waits. Jim Snedero performed his composition entitled Han. And again, at the beginning of that set, we heard from pianist Kenny Barron featuring Stefan Harris on vibes with the song called The Lost Ones. My name is Rick Lopez, and I hope that you're enjoying this version of the Jazz Idiom here on WHPK and streaming on WHPK.org. Here is the great Harold Land with The Peacemaker.

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And that's going to do it for this version of the Jazz Idiom. I hope that you've enjoyed what you heard. It is indeed a pleasure to be back to bring you more jazz music. We last heard from Harold Land with what he called The Peacemaker, followed by Michael Bester and Until I See You Again. I'll leave you with Butcher Brown and Frontline. I do hope to return real soon. And until then, please stay safe.

In 1968, we became the voice of the community and now are the pride of the South Side. This is WHBK, Hyde Park, Chicago.

0: That was saxophonist James Moody helping to start us off. That was from an album released way back in 1968 on the Milestone Records label. The name of the album was Moody and the Brass Figures with James Moody. And the name of that song was The Moon Was Yellow. And I want to welcome you back for another installment of the Jazz Idiom here on WHPK. I'm your host, Rick Lopez. Happy that you could join me for these next 2 hours. I'll have music coming up from the Stephen Fifke Big Band. I'll have also bassist Jacob Dreyer. And then later on in the second hour, music from trumpeter Terrell Stafford, along with pianist Sarah Tandy and saxophonist Walter Smith III. And all of that will be coming your way right after I pause right here for a brief timeout.
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WHPK Hyde Park, Chicago, and in case you're just tuning in, this is the Jazz Idiom. I'm your host, Rick Lopez, here on WHPK. Happy to have you along, and reminding you that we're always streaming. That's at WHPK.org. And we just heard a number from the Grammy Award winner, 2023 Grammy winner for the Best Large Jazz Ensemble. This is from pianist Stephen Feifke, along with his big band, featuring saxophonist Alexa Tarantino on the album Wings of the Angel. And the name of that composition was Ali Del Angelo. And then right before that, we heard from saxophonist the Gianni Basso Sextet. This is from the album Jazz a Milano, Volume 7. The name of the composition was Chet's Chum, and that featured on the alto saxophone Claudio Chiara. That was pianist William Evans, along with Jean-Louis Rosenfels on bass, iconic drummer Alvin Queen, and in finishing things off were the percussionist Fulvio Albano. The Gianni Basso Sextet with Chet's Chum. And starting off that set, we heard from pianist Victor Gould. This is from the album Clockwork, out on Fresh Sound Records. And that featured along with him on the trumpet Jeremy Pelt. We heard from alto saxophonist Godwin Lewis, along with Ben Williams on the bass, drummer E.J. Strickland, and percussionist Pedrito Martinez. And the composition they're calling The Return from Victor Gould. NAMI, that's NAMI, the National Alliance on Mental Illness, has 900 affiliates nationwide, including Chicago and suburbs, all dedicated to improving the lives of people, families, and communities affected by mental illness. 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And coming up next on the program from the album Atlantis, this is from saxophonist Perico Sambit. He calls this Alizios, and you are listening to the Jazz Idiom.

You're listening to the Jazz Idiom. I'm your host, Rick Lopez, here on WHPK, and I just played a number of the title track from the album that was first recorded on the Fresh Sound Newtown label back in 2015. However, it wasn't released until this year in April. It's entitled December, from drummer Clemens Martel, and he's joined on this album. He has two saxophonists. We have Seamus Blake, along with saxophonist John Ellis, who's also playing the bass clarinet on the album. Aaron Goldberg heard at the piano, Joe Locke on the vibraphone, and Harish Raghavan on the bass. Clemens Martel with December. And before that, another title track. This is from the group known as Melody Symphony. They performed Ao Longo do Rio. And then starting off that set was the saxophonist by the name of Perico Sambit. This is from his album Atlantis, and the name of the song was Elysios. The 988 Suicide and Crisis Lifeline, formerly known as the National Suicide Prevention Lifeline, provides free and confidential emotional support to people in suicidal crisis or emotional distress 24 hours a day, 7 days a week, all across the United States. The Lifeline is comprised of a national network of over 200 local crisis centers who combine custom local care and resources with national standards and best practices. Everyone plays a role in suicide prevention, and to reach the Suicide and Crisis Lifeline, dial 988. And coming up next on the program, from the album Songs, Hymns, and Ballads, Volume 2, here is bassist Jacob Dreyer. He's calling this Mandalay.

And I ended that last set with the title track from the album from saxophonist Jasmine Meyer. She calls that Horizons. And right before that, we heard from the trumpeter Ryan Kaiser from the album entitled On the One that featured at the piano Mulgrew Miller, along with the horn section of alto saxophonist Chris Potter, along with David Sanchez heard on the tenor saxophone, Christian McBride on the bass, and drummer Lewis Nash, all performing Beatitudes from trumpeter Ryan Kaiser. And then right before that, and starting off the last set, we heard from the album entitled Songs, Hymns, and Ballads, Volume 2, out on Fresh Sound New Talent. This is a number from original composition from bassist Jacob Dreyer, and that featured along with him on the piano John Coward, along with Jason Rigby on saxophone and Jimmy McBride on the drums, Jacob Dreyer and Mandalay. And up next on the Jazz Idiom, I have trumpeter Terrell Stafford, and he's calling this Kumbaya.

0: WHBK Hyde Park, Chicago, and I ended that last set with a number from saxophonist by the name of David Salze. This is from the album entitled David Salze New Quartet, and that features along with him on the piano Hiroshi Murayama, and joining him was on the bass was his brother Gabriel Salze, and then rounding out things on the drums, Paul Morvan. The name of the composition was Takatori. And we heard the title track from saxophonist Per Thunberg, Back at the Sweet Spot. And starting off that last set, we heard from the trumpeter Terrell Stafford off of the album New Beginnings, released on the Max Jazz Horn Series on Mac Avenue Records. That featured Mulgrew Miller, who we heard early in the program at the piano, bassist Derek Hodge, and drummer Dana Hall performing Kumbaya. And coming up in the next set, I'll have music from pianist Sarah Tandy along with saxophonist Walter Smith III. And much more, all coming your way right after I pause right here for one brief and final timeout.
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And helping me to sign off the program this afternoon is a composition entitled The Dream Keeper with lyrics by Langston Hughes. It's performed for us by the group known as the Seed Ensemble. This album was released out in 2019 on the Jazz Refresh label, and it's entitled Drift Glass. And members of the Seed Ensemble include the alto saxophonist and also the composer of this number, Cassie Kenoshi, joined by trumpeters Miguel Garrodi as well as Sheila Maurice Gray, also Chelsea Carmichael Heard on the saxophone and flute. We have Joe Bistro on the trombone, Theon Cross Heard on tuba, Joe Armand Jones on keyboards, Sarah Tandy also on the piano. We have Shirley Tetto on guitar, bassist Rio Kai, also Patrick Boyle on drums, and the vocals of Miss Cherise Adams Burnett performing The Dream Keeper. And before that, we heard the John Hicks composition. This is Naima's Love Song, performed by Charlie Rouse. This is his date. This is entitled, the album is The Upper Manhattan Jazz Society out on Inja. And that featured along with him the solo by trumpeter Benny Bailey. We heard from Albert Daly on the piano, Buster Williams on the bass, and Keith Copeland on the drums. Also heard from saxophonist Walter Smith III. This is from the album entitled Number 3. Out on Crisscross Jazz, joined by Ambrose Atkin-Musery on the trumpet, saxophonist Logan Richardson, Jason Moran on the piano, bassist Joe Sanders, and drummer Eric Harlan. Walter Smith III with Capital Wasteland. And then starting off our last set for the afternoon, we heard from pianist Sarah Tandy. The album is entitled Infection in the Sentence, out on Jazz Refreshed, and the name of the composition was Nursery Rhyme. And that is going to do it for this version of the Jazz Idiom. I've enjoyed being your host. My name is Rick Lopez. Thanks for joining me. And I invite you all back again here in 2 weeks for more of the Jazz Idiom, starting on Saturday from noon until 2. And then again in 2 weeks on Sunday from 4 until 6. And until we meet again, as always, please take care, stay safe, and be well.

This is Rick Lopez, and you're listening to a previously recorded version of the Jazz Idiom on the Pride of the South Side, WHBK, Hyde Park, Chicago.

And with a number from the 1965 Blue Note release, the album entitled Consequence, this is from alto saxophonist Jackie McLean, the composition Slumber. And joining Jackie McLean up front, we heard from Edward Lee Morgan on the trumpet, also supported by the rhythm section comprised of Harold Mayburn at the piano, those bassists Herbie Lewis and Billy Higgins heard on drums. And I want to welcome you to this pre-recorded version of the Jazz Idiom. I'm your host. My name is Rick Lopez. I'll be with you for the next 2 hours, and I brought music along from the group known as the Jazz Professors, as well as cellist Tomika Reed, and then we have bassist Joachim Govan. And much later, I have music from saxophonist Lucas Santana. But up next on deck, this is the Australian saxophonist Oscar Bruton, and this is the Jazz Idiom.

WHBK Hyde Park, Chicago, and in case you're just joining us, a reminder, this is a pre-recorded version of the Jazzidium. I'm your host, Rick Lopez, and I've just ended that last set with something from the Argentinian saxophonist by the name of Julieta Eugenio. She called it Snowbirds, taken from the album entitled Jump, that features all of her original compositions, and she's joined by the New York bassist Matt Dwanzik, as well as drummer Jonathan Barber. And before that, we heard from the group known as the Jazz Professors from the album Blues and Cubes. That was Blue Lamp. And the Jazz Professors is made up of musicians who are faculty members of the Jazz Studies program at the University of Central Florida in Orlando. And they are Jeff Rupert heard on saxophone, Per Danielson on the piano, Bobby Kelbel on the guitar, bassist Richard Drexler, and drummer Marty Morell. And then starting off that set, we heard from the saxophonist Oscar Bruton. This is a number entitled Fire, taken from last year's Strzelecki Suite. The sextet is made up of Dean Kalitzadis on alto saxophone, Tim Pham on the trumpet, that was Max Ros-Liebman heard on bass, and Miro Luritz piano, Jasper Bruton on the drums. And coming up next on the program, I have a number from trumpeter Theo Croker performing a Stevie Wonder composition. And again, you're listening to the Jazzidium.

WHBK Hyde Park, Chicago, and I just ended that set with a number from pianist Mike Knock. This is a Michael Brecker composition entitled Dark Light, taken from the album In, Out, and Around, released on the Timeless Records label. And that was Michael Brecker we heard on the tenor saxophone, along with George Mraz on the bass and Al Foster on the drums. And before that, we heard from cellist Tamika Reed and her quartet. This is a self-titled album, the composition Supernova. She's joined by Mary Halverson on the guitar. That was Jason Repke heard on the double bass and Tomas Fujiwara on the drums. Tamika Reed with Supernova. And then starting off that set, we heard the Stevie Wonder composition. That was Visions, performed for us by trumpeter Theo Croker from his 2014 release entitled Afrophysicist. He's joined by Stefan Harris on the vibraphone. Sullivan Fortner heard on the piano. Michael Bowie was the bassist and Kareem Riggins on the drums. True health is a balance of spirit, mind, and body, with a mission centered on this balance. 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

WHBK Hyde Park, Chicago. I just ended that last set with an original Nat Birchall composition. This is from saxophonist Nat Birchall in the quartet. This is from an album released out on the Sound Soul and Spirit Records label back in 2009 entitled Akhenaten, the composition Nika's Dance. And he's joined by Adam Fairhall, heard on the piano. That was Gavin Barris on the bass and Gaz Hughes on the drums. Nika's Dance from Nat Birchall. And before him, we heard from the vocals of Miss Jasmia Horn. This is from her debut album, released on Prestige label back in 2017. That was only 2 years after winning the honors for the best vocalist at the 2015 Thelonious Monk competition. That was The Peacocks from Jasmia Horn. And I started that set with something from my friend and loyal listener, Jeff. And by request, we heard from saxophonist Booker Irvin with Tyra, taken from The In Between, out in 1968, and along with Richard Williams on the trumpet. That was Bobby Few Jr. on the piano, Cabrera Jeffries Jr. on the bass, and the drummer Lenny McBrown. And coming up next on the program with Elements, this is from bassist Joachim Govind. 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

0: And you just listened to the drummer Jacob Witzke performing Flying South, featuring Lukas Dubovic on the saxophone. There was Jintan Imji on the piano and Levi Dover heard on the bass. And before that, we heard from the Brazilian tenor saxophonist Lucas Santana. This is an original Antonio Carlos Jobim composition entitled O Moro Na Outimvez from the album Bosquejo do Brasil. And right before that, we started that set off with the French bassist Joachim Govin, an original composition from his album entitled Elements, out on the Fresh Sound New Talent label. And the name of the album was Present, and he's joined by Ben Van Gelder, heard on the saxophone, Enzo Carniel on the piano, that was Gauthier Garrigue on the drums, and the vocalist Eleanor. And I will be back with more music right after this.
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And I just ended the last set on the program with something from the pianist by the name of Hiromi Uhara. The name of the song was Umuti Oruko. She's joined up front from the trumpeter Jeremy Pelt. Also, that was Arena Terakubo heard on alto saxophone. Linda May O heard on bass and Terry Lynn Carrington on the drums. And before that, we heard from the Julian Joseph Quartet. This is Brothers of the Bottom Row. With Jean Toussaint on the saxophone, Alec Dankworth heard on the bass, Mark Mundeser on the drums. And starting off our last set, we heard from the saxophone of Mr. Wayne Escoffrey. The title track out on Smoke Sessions entitled Alone. Gerald Clayton on the piano, Ron Carter on the bass, and Carl Allen heard on the drums. And as I end with String Theory from Unleashed Cooperation, that will do it for this pre-recorded version of the Jazz Idiom. Once again, I've been your host, Rick Lopez, and I thank you for joining me, and I encourage you to support live jazz whenever you can. I bid you well, and so long until the next time when we meet here on the Pride of the South Side, WHPK.

Mic check. All right, you're listening to WHBK 88.5 FM Chicago, and you're in tune to the Essence Radio Show, and I'm your host 12 Gauge with another dope edition of the show. And as you may have guessed by the first two songs of the show, the theme for today's show is Paid in Full. So today we're rocking all classic hip-hop songs that talk about getting money, hustling, losing money, making more money, and making even more money. So whether the song is literally titled something about money or just the lyrics have a substantial message around money, we also even talking about, you know, how money can go to your head with some of these songs. So let's keep it locked in and let's enjoy these songs. All right, again, you're listening to WHBK 88.5 FM Chicago. 773-702-8424 is the number here at the station if you want to give me a call to say what's up, or if you have any requests that fit the theme. All right, let's jump into the music on the Essence Radio Show.

spending money, having fun, and eating out. So they take me around to the best restaurants, hand me your menu and say you can have what you want. Pizza, lobster, sushi, chicken, steak, and taco with Frank. I said, forget it, let's go to the bank. I just

Okay, of course that was Philly's own Schooly D with Getting Paid. But now let me take it to Chicago real quick. And I had to come on the mic to introduce this song because this is a very, very special song because this is OZ and the DVS crew. And again, they're from Chicago, Chicago's very own. And the song is called Ways to Get Paid. And it came out in 1988. And what's so special about this song is that from my knowledge and my research, it's never been commercially released. I'm holding probably what is one of one. It's a test pressing copy of this 12-inch single from OZ and the DVS crew that actually belongs to the station. And it was given to the station on July 4th, 1988. And again, this is a test pressing of this 12-inch single, and it's called Ways to Get Paid. So you literally will not hear this song anywhere else other than WHBK and the Essence Radio Show. So let's jump into it on the Essence.

0: Are you tired of looking whack? Do you want to look cool? Are you tired of people being in your business? Well, you need not worry again. Get some Lokes. That's right, some Lokes. 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

up, Black? Yo, I know you just got paid because I got paid due to this Def album. So it's only right that we name this jam called Money, because that's what me and you was all about.

Mic check. All right, you're listening to WHBK 88.5 FM Chicago, and you're in tune to the Essence Radio Show. And I'm your host, 12 Gauge. And of course, we're in the middle of our special money-themed episode of the Essence Radio Show. And that song that we just heard was MC Sergio with Nothing But The Money. And real quick, I want to give a couple of shout outs to some of the folks who are listening. Yo, shout out to the lovely MC for tuning in, and shout out to the homie Nick, tuned in all the way from Brooklyn, New York. Appreciate you for tuning in. All right, so I wanted to jump on the mic before playing this next song because I'm sure many of you guys are familiar with Bone Thugs and Harmony's song For the Love of Money, which was released in 1994 on their Creepin' on a Come Up EP. But how many of you guys are actually familiar with the first version of the song that came out a few years earlier in 1991? So there was another version of For the Love of Money released on the same label, Ruthless Records, by a different act on the label. And the act was named Yomo and Malky. I think I'm saying their names correctly. But they had an album that came out in 1991 on Ruthless Records called Are You Experienced? And on that album from 1991 is a song called For the Love of Money. And it literally sounds just like Bone Thugs' version. And even down to the chorus, it has the same sung hook with a female singer singing For the Love of Money. But the lyrics and the flow are completely different. So let's play that song right now, because this is a real, real cool one. This is a random song that I just happened to discover when I bought the CD, and I was listening to it, and I'm like, wow, they had their own version of For the Love of Money. So clearly, you know, Eazy-E was behind putting this together because, you know, they were on both acts, Bone Thugs and Harmony, and Yomo and Malky were on Ruthless Records. So he clearly, you know, thought that the song was a gem, and then he repurposed it when Bone Thugs got signed to the label a few years later. So without further ado, let's jump into Yomo and Malky, For the Love of Money, on the Essence Radio Show.

like this back in the day. Cause man, this ain't working.

0: yo, freaky.
1: Yeah, what's up, Nasty?
0: Hey, can you believe 3 different girls came up to me today in the flea market? One asked for a gold chain, another one asked for a bangle, man. What's up with that?
1: Man, that's wild. I don't know why females be tripping like that.
0: Yeah, but I tell you what I think about.

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0: Larry was here. I seen you do that shit on, that's the same shit you do around the pool, nigga. It ain't nothing. Give me that
1: $1.
2: 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The true B-boys, Dim Dan, we

All right. Again, you're listening to WHBK 88.5 FM Chicago, the Essence Radio Show. And that was our special paid in full edition of the Essence Radio Show. And so it was only apropos that we ended the show with one of the songs that started the show off, and that was Paid in Full by Eric B and Rakim. But this time we heard the remix, the 7 Minute of Madness remix. And shout out to the lovely MC for suggesting ending the show with that song, because that was a great way to wrap up the show. And also shout out to the homie Nick for tuning in all the way from Brooklyn, New York. All right, well, that concludes this week's edition of the Essence Radio Show. But never fear, because we'll be back next Monday at the same time, 11 a.m. So be sure to tune in. Peace.

0: You're listening to WHPK Chicago 88.5 FM, the Pride of the South Side. I'm Teddy. This is Stesia, and I've got a special guest with me in the studio if you want to come and introduce yourself.
1: Hi, my name is EJ. I'll be playing some hypnotic techno. It's excited to be here. Thank you, Teddy, for having me.
0: Oh my god, of course. You might have caught CEJ sets around Chicago. Always experimental, always layering, but today we've got two CDJs. A third is in the wings. Maybe we'll bring it in, see how we're feeling. But with no link, not sure if we can do that. I've got an extra USB just in case. So maybe we'll play it all by ear. This is Stesia on WHPK, Chicago 88.5 FM. I'm Teddy. Let's get into it.

0: 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I'm Teddy, and my guest in the studio this week has been...
1: This is EJ. Thank you so much for having me.
0: Oh my God, of course. Any upcoming gigs to promote anywhere for listeners to find you?
1: Well, this Thursday, I'm going to be in New York. I'm playing a radio thing again. Called the 8-Ball Radio, so that'll be fun.
0: 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This is Stegion WHBK 88.5. Anyone listening you might want to go shout out?
1: Shout out to Josh Tong, who taught me how to mix 2 years ago.
0: And if you're a real fan of the station, you might remember Josh a couple of times over the years has made appearances. Before I let you go, little PSA. 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This is WHBK. Back to your regularly scheduled programming.

All right, you just heard You Can Have It All by George McRae off his 1974 album Rock Your Baby, which is what catapulted him to commercial success. That album is really credited as being one of the first hits of the disco era, with the titular song Rock Your Baby really being, it was number one song of the year, 1974. Our final song of the evening, from jumping back and forth between decades, is going to be Palm Trees by Jungle off their 2023 album Volcano. This has been Bright Noise, and have a lovely night.

Yeah.